0: me. I know we haven't spoken in a while and things have been weird. I hope you're doing really good. Call me sometime, okay?
1: I'm just creating space for what is still to come. The space where I can go deeper.

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0: is Amber Sound News.
1: England's captain, Harry Kane, has urged fans to stay up for the team's game against Mexico after it was moved back to the original start time of 1 a.m. on Monday. He says he's hoping that the team reaching the World Cup quarter-finals will be enough to power people through the rest of the day. Off the pitch, many fans have been discussing how the players will handle the altitude in Mexico, but fans like Max, who travelled from London, are still hopeful.
2: If we can get through Mexico, I think we can get through anything, but I think people are underestimating not just the team of Mexico. I think it's a real tricky game. Yeah, I think if we can get through Mexico, then we can get through anything, but I think it's going to be really tricky.
1: Mourners in Iran have begun a days-long funeral for Iran's supreme leader Ayatollah Ali Khamenei. He was killed aged 86 in an airstrike in February, and many mourners called for revenge against Israel and the United States. The funeral was delayed as the war continued, and talks appear to be on hold until it's over. People with obesity and those without often share very similar blood pressure and cholesterol levels. That's according to Imperial College London, who says that obesity can still increase your risk of other conditions. Professor Majid Azati is from the university.
3: Obesity makes these things bad. Medicines and perhaps some other aspects of diet make them better, and there has been a compensation of these over time.
1: Planned strikes by security staff at Aberdeen Airport have been called off after a pay deal was reached. United announced 14 days of industrial action by some of its baggage screening staff, with walkouts due to start on Monday. The union says the plan has been suspended whilst its members consider the deal. And thousands of activists have marched through London in the capital's LGBT Pride Parade. The Mayor of London, Sir Sadiq Khan, was amongst those at the front of the Pride in London march earlier. More than 35,000 people took part in the procession, which ran from Hyde Park Corner up to Whitehall Place. That's the latest from Radio News Hub. I'm Nathan Beresford.
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1: Sunshine on the way for much of England and Wales, but cloudier across Northern Ireland and Scotland. It's staying hot towards the southeast, with temperatures reaching up to 20.

0: It's 3:10, it's Sunday the 5th of July, this is Amber Sound and you are listening to Sunday's Wide Awake Club with me, Fez. Ed Sheeran there and Shivers and Lizzo kicking off the show with To Be Loved, Am I Ready? On the way we have got Enrique Iglesias, Madonna and the Honeys.
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0: got a very JLS feel to it, that has. Cardinal, Official and Dangerous. I don't know which came first, them or JLS. I'm sure somebody will know. Anyway, three more on the way for this first hour of Sunday's Wide Awake Club. We've got the Siobhans coming up, Sweet Talking Guy, Kraftwerk from The Model, and an absolute country classic to end the first hour.
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0: told you it was a country classic. The late, great Kenny Rogers and Coward of the County. That's it for the first hour of this Saturday morning's Wide Awake Club. Join me after the news for one more hour of this Sunday's Wide Awake Club, and then James Ormed will be up with the early breakfast.
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5: More than 100 riot police in bulletproof vests are guarding the hotel where England are staying after the team received a hostile reception as they arrived in Mexico. England had been hoping to keep their location secret after Mexico's supporters used speakers, horns and motorcycles to try to disturb the sleep of Ecuador's players before their game on Wednesday. But when England's coach arrived at the hotel, hundreds of fans were already there with many booing and chanting. Osteoporosis affects half of women over 50, but there's been a sharp decline in the number of people being diagnosed. That's according to the Royal Osteoporosis Society, which is calling on ministers to make sure people have access to early diagnostic clinics across the country. Craig Jones is the charity spokesperson.
6: I still think there's a lot of people in government who just see this as an unfortunate thing that happens to older women, rather than a manageable, preventable health condition. And I think it's perhaps that stereotype that's led to this promise made 85 times, not yet having been kept. It's not too late, but if ministers don't act soon, it won't happen.
5: Scottish firefighters say they're facing intense conditions for rescue efforts in Venezuela. A trio of Scottish firefighters are helping to locate casualties after the earthquakes there as part of the UK's international search and rescue response. A study has found that there is little difference in blood pressure between a person with obesity and a healthy person. A report from Imperial College London says it could be because of an improvement in modern medicine and potential dietary changes. Professor Majid Azati is from the university.
7: In fact, in some cases, in older people, people above 60 years of age, with obesity, they actually have better cholesterol than people with normal weight.
5: And delivery firm Evri is suing the BBC for more than £1 million over a Panorama documentary that it says damaged its reputation. The company denies claims it exploited couriers and misled Parliament. That's the latest from Radio News Hub. I'm Nathan Beresford.
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4: Amber Weather with Paradise Windows, manufacturing the very best in Rahal windows and doors for over 20 years to the trade and public.
5: Sunshine on the way for much of England and Wales, but cloudier across Northern Ireland and Scotland. It's staying hot towards the southeast with temperatures reaching up to 28 Celsius.
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0: very loud, isn't it? For a Sunday morning. Huntrix and Takedown. This is the second hour of this morning's Wide Awake Club. Kicking the second hour off was Harry Styles and music for a sushi restaurant. Have you ever been to a sushi restaurant? I've been to Yo Sushi, but I've always wanted to go to one of them fancy sushi bars. You know what I mean? The ones where it's all indoors and it's got the rotary tables and all that sort of stuff. I'm sure one of you must have been. Anyway, Joe Walsh is on the way. McFly and Scritti Pilli.
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0: Enrique, I'm not in love. I thought he was in love. I thought he was all loved up. Not with Shakira. Who's Enrique with? Can't remember, but it's someone famous. Right, coming up. Oh, it was, what's her name, wasn't it? He might not have been in love. What's that tennis? Anna Kournikova, is it? Wanted with her? Who knows? Two more on the way.
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That's the final two from me this morning then. Cameo, Single Life and Jeffrey Osborne, Stay With Me Tonight. And yes, I was right. Enrique Iglesias is in a relationship with former tennis player Anna Kournikova, and they have been for the past 20 years. So there you go. James Ahmed's up next with the early breakfast. Have a fantastic Sunday, and I'll be back next weekend.

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3: Hello, pet. It's party time, I gather. So, what would you like this time?
4: Oh, so much, Michelle. Thank heavens you're here. I've left it a bit late this time.
3: Nothing new there, then.
4: So, I need a balloon arch. Obviously, as many balloons as you've got. The kids love them. Also, matching banners and bunting. And don't let me forget a badge and matching candles for the cake.
3: No worries. I've also extended my party bag for Lorange. You'll be spoilt for choice. So, dinner panic, pet. And I've got the tableware covered as well.
4: Oh, that's so great. Special Days does it again.
3: Whether it's a birthday, hen night or baby shower, it's what we do best. And we're open 6 days a week now, right here on Oxford Street, Ripley.
4: Wow. Thank you so much, Michelle.
3: Hey, and don't forget my invite.
5: 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News.
6: England's captain, Harry Kane, has urged fans to stay up for the team's game against Mexico after it was moved back to the original start time of 1 a.m. on Monday. He says he's hoping that the team reaching the World Cup quarter-finals will be enough to power people through the rest of the day. Off the pitch, many fans have been discussing how the players will handle the altitude in Mexico, but fans like Max, who travelled from London, are still hopeful.
7: If we can get through Mexico, I think we can get through anything, but I think people are underestimating not just the team of Mexico. I think it's a real tricky game. Yeah, I think if we can get through Mexico, then we can get through anything. But I think it's going to be really tricky.
6: Mourners in Iran have begun a days-long funeral for Iran's supreme leader Ayatollah Ali Khamenei. He was killed aged 86 in an airstrike in February, and many mourners called for revenge against Israel and the United States. The funeral was delayed as the war continued, and talks appear to be on hold until it's over. People with obesity and those without often share very similar blood pressure and cholesterol levels. That's according to Imperial College London, who says that obesity can still increase your risk of other conditions. Professor Majid Azati is from the university.
8: Obesity makes these things bad. Medicines and perhaps some other aspects of diet make them better. And there has been a compensation of these over time.
6: Planned strikes by security staff at Aberdeen Airport have been called off after a pay deal was reached. United announced 14 days of industrial action by some of its baggage screening staff, with walkouts due to start on Monday. The union says the plan has been suspended whilst its members consider the deal. And thousands of activists have marched through London in the capital's LGBT Pride Parade. The Mayor of London, Sir Sadiq Khan, was amongst those at the front of the Pride in London march earlier. More than 35,000 people took part in the procession, which ran from Hyde Park Corner up to Whitehall Place. That's the latest from Radio News Hub. I'm Nathan Beresford.
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5: Amber Weather with Paradise Windows, manufacturing the very best in Rahal windows and doors for over 20 years to the trade and public.
6: Sunshine on the way for much of England and Wales, but cloudier across Northern Ireland and Scotland. It's staying hot towards the southeast, with temperatures reaching up to 28 Celsius.
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0: XCX, Chains of Love on Ambersound FM. Hello, good morning. Welcome to Early Breakfast for your Sunday morning. Sabrina Carpenter, Busy Woman, was before that. And Miles Smith and Niall Horan kicked us off with Drive Safe. Good morning. It's 13 minutes past five on your Sunday morning, 5th of July 2026. It's James with you till 7 this morning with Van Morrison, Celine Dion and Duke on the way.
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on. That's the way it is on Amber Sound FM. It is Sunday morning's early breakfast show for the 5th of July. It's just gone 20 past 5 with Duke. So in love with you on the way for you soon after this from Van Morrison. This is Brown Eyed Girl.

0: You just gone 5:30 Sunday morning, 5th of July. Weather today, nice and warm again, a little bit cloudy, but as we head into next week, middle of next week, nice bright sunshine back up to around about 30 degrees as we go into next week. On the way, got some more great songs. I'll play Christina Aguilera. I've got Alex Gardino as well, and a great song from Lisa and Cult Jam. Let the beat hit 'em. Those songs on the way very soon.
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0: Christina Aguilera. That is Car Wash on Amber Sound FM, Sunday morning's early breakfast show. News headlines on the way for you at 6 o'clock. And before that, I've got Earth, Wind and Fire and Junior as well.
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Earth, Wind and Fire. I've had enough on Amber Sound FM. It is Sunday morning's early breakfast show. Got the news headlines on the way for you at 6 o'clock, and I've got Elton John, Lola Young and Pink Panthers on the way after the news headlines at six, which are coming up after this.

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5: England take on Mexico in the round of 16 World Cup match in the early hours of tomorrow morning. A lot's being made of the high altitude that the Azteca Stadium in Mexico City sits at. Dr. James Malone is from the Chartered Association of Sport and Exercise Science.
6: What the players on me experience is just being able to recover from each of those high-intensity bouts, and that's going to have a negative effect, and I think that's what, I guess, a few people are worried about going into this Mexico game.
5: Overnight, Morocco and France became the first two sides through to the quarterfinals. Elsewhere this morning, AI is to be used on the NHS app to direct patients to the most appropriate service. Officials say it'll be in place for 200,000 patients across the next year and available to all of us by April 2028. The technology adapts questions on the app depending on how patients reply before directing them to a GP appointment, pharmacy or A&E. Nigel Farage received financial benefits from a convicted criminal in the year before entering Parliament. He didn't declare them, which means he potentially broke the rules by which MPs have to abide. They're the claims in today's Sunday Times, which says that George Cotterill provided funding for the Reform UK leader's staffing, security and housing, despite Cotterill being a convicted fraudster. A new initiative that aims to combat the country's skills crisis is being launched. Unions claim the system's struggling to keep up with technological change. The Trade Union Congress is involving employers and education providers to help design a worker-centred skills strategy. Joseph Evans from the IPPR says it's great to see a combined approach.
7: It's generally a huge strength when unions and businesses are able to collaborate like that. Like in countries where that's normal, it does produce better outcomes for businesses and for workers and for the economy overall.
5: And Beyoncé's dropped a new song completely out of the blue. The 35-time Grammy Award-winning singer released the new track titled Morning Dew yesterday. That's the latest from Radio News Hub. I'm John Collins.
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5: Cloudy across Scotland, Northern Ireland and parts of Northern England. Rain at times, heaviest in West Scotland. Elsewhere, plenty of sunshine after the cloud clears. Warm for many with a high of 28 degrees Celsius.
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Lazarus. That is Picture in My Mind on Amber Sound FM, 12 minutes past six on your Sunday morning. I've got a great song from The Jam on the way next. Alicia Keys as well. And Madonna, Who's That Girl? On the way soon.

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Before that, some more great songs from Donna Summer up at Dinner with Gershwin. That's on the way before the news headlines at 7. First, though, this from the Detroit Spinners. 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

0: Sound FM. It is Sunday morning's early breakfast show, and that is all from me for this morning. Your Sunday morning breakfast show on the way next with more great songs from ELO and Level 42 as well. And I'll be back next Saturday morning from 5 o'clock. Have a great week.
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5: US President Donald Trump has led America's 250th birthday celebrations with fireworks, flyovers, and a speech in Washington. Thunderstorms and evacuations briefly disrupted the event, but the president eventually told crowds the United States was back. He honored veterans in American history, then watched a huge fireworks display over the Capitol. Ukraine says it has struck an oil terminal in St. Petersburg, in what President Volodymyr Zelensky called key infrastructure generating revenue for Russia's war. Russian officials said an oil terminal in the city's Krovsky district was hit by drones, with no injuries reported. The attack comes after Russia launched a deadly aerial assault on Kyiv. Far-right leader Marine Le Pen is appealing against a verdict which found her guilty of misusing European Union funds. The case is seen as a major moment for her presidential ambitions, with the court decision potentially affecting her future in French politics. Le Pen has denied wrongdoing and is fighting to overturn the ruling. HMRC has confirmed a major change to mileage tax rules, raising the tax-free rate for cars and vans for the first time in 15 years. Chancellor Rachel Reeves says up to 3 million workers could benefit. The approved rate rises from 45 pence to 55 pence per mile for the first 10,000 business miles, backdated to April 6, 2026. A historic Yorkshire engineering firm with roots stretching back 165 years has been taken over by German defence manufacturer Rent Group. Huddersfield-based David Brown Defence made gearbox parts for Spitfire fighter aircraft during the Second World War. The company says the deal will protect skilled jobs and strengthen supply chain resilience while keeping its Yorkshire operations in place. Washington Old Hall in Washington, Sunderland, has marked America's 250th anniversary with free celebrations and a brass band. The National Trust site, linked to George Washington's ancestry, hosted school activities and a reenactment of Martin Luther King's I Have a Dream speech. General Manager Eric Wilson said the hall holds a special place in the shared history of both countries. A three-year-old boy injured in a crocodile enclosure at Johnson's of Oldhurst in Cambridgeshire has now had five operations and faces more treatment. His parents say a fundraising appeal has passed £25,000, helping with hospital costs and rehabilitation. The family says the support has eased pressure during what they call a very uncertain and unsettling time. That's all for now from the Amber Sound News team. I'm John Palmer.
4: Amber weather with Paradise Windows, manufacturing the very best in Rahow windows and doors for over 20 years to the trade and public.
5: Currently 16 degrees across the Amber Valley. Clouds linger through the day with highs of 22 degrees. Then a brighter, warmer tomorrow, peaking at 23 degrees and staying breezy.
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The achingly gorgeous Mr. Blue Sky taking us slightly inappropriately into the Sunday breakfast show for this morning. A very good morning to you. But there's one song I mostly play at this time of the year that's was overlooked at the time, unfairly so, I think, but it is entirely appropriate for today. It's a great song, written by Louise Goffin, sung by Terry Reid.

0: I was saying only yesterday that someone had a career like, a singing career like John Hurt's acting career. They were rediscovered every few years by people who thought they were great and they were going to make a star out of them. That was the attempt in the early 90s that Trevor Horn made to make a major star of Terry Reid. I don't think he was interested. He was approached to join Led Zeppelin as the vocalist, but he turned them down. He said, I was in a great band with a young singer called Robert Plant, and the rest is history. He ploughed his own furrow, did Terry Reid. That, as I say, is a song by Louise Goffin, who is Carole King and Jerry Goffin's daughter. So you would expect a great, great song, and it is. It's a song about aftermath, and it is a terrific song, and that's a terrific performance. Too good, as I always say when I play it, to dig out only once a year. A very good morning to you.
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0: Rock On and Doors. I hardly got out the door. In fact, I hadn't even opened the door to leave the house this morning. And when three of you said good morning, so I thought I'd better sit down again and say good morning to you before I headed off along the A610 Wood Lincoln Bypass. Gail Fern and Brailsford, of course, first up. Good morning to you, Gail. Paul Gilding, surprising second there. And Dawn Watson, a very good morning to Dawn and Paul there. And one just in, this just in, breaking news. Becky Cross says, morning from Snowdon. If ever you've seen one of the photos of camper vans I use as my regular profile pictures, you know, let's face it, the side of a van is far more attractive than my face. So I have a regular series of camper van photos of vans that my parents and I have owned over the years. And one of them is a green comma camper van with not Snowdon in the background, but certainly the hills of North Wales in the background. You can tell because of their dark grey slate. So, Becky, are you making the ascent of Snowdon today? I bet, looking from the weather, judging from the weather outside, it's going to be a little bit murky up there today, possibly misty and foggy. So let us know. Are you making the ascent of Snowdon? Is that what you're there for? Let us know. Don't keep us in suspense. We want to know. Are you ascending Snowdon today? Is it for charity? Is it for work? Is it just because you like, you know, the lumpy bits in the landscape, which, let's face it, there are plenty of around here as well.
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You know what? I've just realised I put the kettle on ages and ages and ages ago to make myself a drink. And I've been so wrapped up in the music, I've completely forgotten to pour out the hot. I'm going to have to boil the kettle again. It'll have cooled down too much to make a brew. That was, of course, Links and Intuition. David Grant, of course, has gone on to be a vocal coach in recent years. And Junior Giscombe, of course, is a mega star in his own right. Speaking of megastars, it was this day in 1993 that Bjork's album debut was released. Great, great album. Wonderful album. One of my favourites of the 90s, certainly. This was the first track released as a single from it.

0: Alex Warren there. Got myself a brew now. Excellent. Up to the news with The Cure after this.
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3: Hello, pet. 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
4: 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I've left it a bit late this time.
3: Nothing new there, then.
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3: 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I've also extended my party bag for Lorange. You'll be spoilt for choice. So, dinner panic, pet. And I've got the tableware covered as well.
4: Oh, that's so great. Special Days does it again.
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4: Wow. Thank you so much, Michelle.
3: Hey, and don't forget my invite.
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0: Some very, very early Cure there. 1979. Who would have thought of The Cure as a 70s band? But that they are. 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
1: 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News.
2: Donald Trump has marked America's 250th birthday with a speech in Washington. Despite thunderstorms, evacuations and cancelled flyovers, the US president honoured veterans and American history while also using the address to push his political agenda. A huge fireworks display followed over the Capitol, billed as the largest in history, as crowds returned after weather warnings eased. Ukraine says it has struck an oil terminal in St. Petersburg in what it calls key infrastructure generating revenue for Russia's war. Russian officials said drones hit the terminal and the grounds of Peterhof overnight, but claimed no one was injured. Ukrainian President Volodymyr Zelensky said the operation also hit Kronstadt as Kiev continues long-range attacks on Russian energy targets. Home Secretary Yvette Cooper has sent a message to Americans as celebrations continue for 250 years since U.S. independence from Britain. In a video, she highlighted the security and defense partnership between London and Washington, saying the relationship between the two countries matters for the future, as well as their shared history. She wished everyone across America a happy birthday. Pakistan is refusing to accept Rochdale rape gang ringleader Shabir Ahmed back into the country after he allegedly ripped up his passport. The 73-year-old was released this week after 14 years in prison for 30 child rape offences. Officials in Pakistan say he is no longer a national, while the Home Office is weighing up whether to change the law on deportation. A British town has joined the US in celebrating America's 250th anniversary because of its link to George Washington. Washington Old Hall in Washington, Sunderland has hosted free events including brass band performances, school activities, and a reenactment of Martin Luther King's I Have a Dream speech. The National Trust says the local community is proud of the historic connection. A three-year-old boy injured in a crocodile enclosure at Johnson's of Oldhurst in Cambridgeshire has already had five operations and faces at least two more. His parents say a fundraising appeal has now raised more than £25,000 to help with medical costs and their time away from work. They thanked everyone for their support during what they called a very uncertain time. Derek Wood, aged 85, has followed in his father's footsteps by taking to the skies in a Spitfire. His father taught US pilots to fly the aircraft during the Second World War. Derek said the flight was a chance to connect with that family history and experience one of Britain's most iconic wartime planes. That's all for now from the Amber Sound News team. I'm work experience newsreader Remy Carson.
1: Amber Weather with Paradise Windows, manufacturing the very best in Rahal windows and doors for over 20 years to the trade and public.
2: Currently 17 degrees across the Amber Valley, partly cloudy and breezy with highs of 22 degrees today, staying dry and bright through the afternoon before a cooler, cloudier evening.
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Another great voice taken from us far before its time. That's Natalie Cole, of course, and Jumpstart, one from the 80s, taking us into the second hour of Sunday Breakfast on Amber Sound FM. 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I know it's Cod and a Fake today, so I'm going to look up the details of that. Or if anyone has them to hand, do please send them to me and say me the trouble.

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1: Hello, pet. It's party time, I gather. So, what would you like this time?
2: Oh, so much, Michelle. Thank heavens you're here. I've left it a bit late this time.
1: Nothing new there, then.
2: So, I need a balloon arch. Obviously, as many balloons as you've got. The kids love them. Also, matching banners and bunting. And don't let me forget a badge and matching candles for the cake.
1: No worries. I've also extended my party bag for Lorange. You'll be spoilt for choice. So, dinner panic, pet. And I've got the tableware covered as well.
2: Oh, that's so great. Special Days does it again.
1: Whether it's a birthday, hen night or baby shower, it's what we do best. And we're open 6 days a week now, right here on Oxford Street, Ripley.
2: Wow. Thank you so much, Michelle.
1: Hey, and don't forget my invite.
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anyone could get away with writing a song about a variety of potato, it's Justin Bieber and Yukon. Now, found the details of Codner Fate. I know there's a fate in Codner every Friday night, but no, this is the official Codner Fate, which takes place on the first Sunday of July every year. It's now run by a Codner community group, taken over from the Rotary Club, who ran it for many, many, many, many years. Used to attend back in the day as a member of Codner Castle Heritage Trust, flogging tea towels like there was no tomorrow. Good to see it still running. It starts at 12 today and goes on till 4, so a very short event. Want to take the kids to, though. It's always a wonderful event for, food and ice cream, all that kind of thing. But there are also events like the Knights of Skerbeck. They almost always have some kind of reenactment group, and this year is no exception. The Knights of Skerbeck. I don't know those particular knights, but I'm sure they'll be as impressive as the other knights I've spent at Codner, seen at Codner, if you see what I mean. Tug of War, there's a tug of war at around about 1:10, I think that is. And, there's some steel band, and there's a dog show as well. There's always a dog show at Codner Fate. That takes place at, I think, around, 3 o'clock. So, plenty to look forward to. Even a second helping of the Knights of Skerbeck at 3:30. So if you don't know where Codner Rec is behind the Powhatan Castle in Codner, which is the top end of Old Fritton Road. There is handy car parking. There's free car parking, not only very near the venue, which is opposite the Powhatan Castle, the car park that is. Also on Mill Lane, there's a car park on Mill Lane, which is free. So plenty of car parking, plenty to go and see and do. Codner Fate starts at midday today, goes on till 4. Take the kids, have a great day. Get ice cream round their gobs and have a great time.

0: 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Definitely not a Phil Collins cover, but definitely Ellie Goulding.
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Rex the Hound, Wait on Me. Quite a few people have said good morning since I last acknowledged that fact. Sandra Marchinsky, a very good morning to you. Not quite sure where you are, actually. But wherever you are, a very good morning to you. John Rawson, who I suspect is in that lower Heartsea, a good morning to you. Gail Robinson Sproston, the second gale warning of the morning, a very good morning to you. Let's have some more Bjork, shall we, from her album called Debut, which was released on this day in 1993.

0: Maroon 5, this love. A very good morning to Wayne in Kirkhallam. He says, good morning, Trev. Hope you're well. Send us a text there on the traditional number, the old-fashioned way. 64446, the text number. 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In other words, it'll take a text off your allowance of texts, whatever that is, according to your network. There's so much small print to read.
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0: A little bit of classic Phil to take us to the 9 o'clock news. Good morning to Lee and Julie. No doubt touring somewhere in the British Isles in their lovely motorhome, which is called Ishi. You might remember them logging on to the chat box as Ishi. Good morning, Lee and Julie. Time now for the news.
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2: US President Donald Trump marked America's 250th anniversary with fireworks, flyovers, and a speech at the National Mall in Washington, the 600th. Thunderstorms and evacuations delayed the event, but he told crowds the United States was back and praised veterans, astronauts, and American history. Organizers said nearly 850,000 fireworks were launched in Washington, the 600th, in a bid to set a new Guinness World Record. Ukraine says it has struck an oil terminal and port infrastructure in St. Petersburg as President Volodymyr Zelensky continues to target Russian energy sites. Russian officials said drones hit the city overnight, while the governor of St. Petersburg said no one was injured and the technical consequences were resolved. Mr. Zelensky said the attack hit infrastructure that generates revenue for Russia's war. Home Secretary Shabana Mahmood is weighing up whether to change the law after Pakistan refused to take back Rochdale rape gang ringleader Shabir Ahmed. Ahmed, who was released after 14 years in prison for 30 child rape offences, claims he destroyed his passport and gave up Pakistani citizenship. Pakistan says he is not one of its nationals, and Britain has not yet provided evidence otherwise. Bristol City Council is considering a workplace parking levy that could charge employers up to £1,250 a year for every parking space they provide. The council says the plan would cut congestion, improve air quality, and raise money for transport improvements. Business West says the move would add to costs already hit by national insurance, business rates, and energy bills. Washington Old Hall in Washington, Sunderland, has marked the United States' 250th anniversary with free events and a reenactment of Dr. Martin Luther King's I Have a Dream speech. The National Trust says the historic house, linked to George Washington's family, holds a special place in the shared history of the two countries. Local people were described as proud of the connection. Derek Wood, aged 85, has followed in his father's footsteps with a Spitfire flight. His father taught United States pilots to fly the aircraft during the Second World War. Derek said the experience was a powerful link to family history and a chance to honor that wartime connection. A three-year-old boy injured in a crocodile enclosure at Johnson's of Oldhurst in Cambridgeshire has now had five operations and faces more surgery. His parents say a fundraising appeal has passed £25,000 and has helped with expenses while they stay near Addenbrooke's hospital. They thank the zoo staff and emergency responders for their quick action. That's all for now from the Amber Sound News Team. I'm James Miller.
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2: Currently 17 degrees across the Amber Valley, partly cloudy and breezy, with highs of 22 degrees today in Ripley, staying dry and bright through the afternoon.
1: 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Amber.

0: one of those instantly recognisable songs, partly thanks to that popping bass line. Wonderful stuff there. Patrice Rushen and Forget Me Nots taking us into the third and final hour of Sunday Breakfast on Amber Sound. We are live from the palatial studios of Amber Sound FM in Ripper this morning, so do please get in touch if you wish to do so. 64446, the text number here in the studio. Start your text Amber, leave a space, put the rest of your message after the space. Or you can send us a Facebook message. Just go on Messenger, search for Amber Sound FM. And if you have any events going off today, do please let us have the artwork or a few details so we can read them out. Cotton Fate, of course, today starts at midday on the wreck at the end of Alfreton Road in Codler, just behind the Poet and Castle.
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Or rather, tomorrow morning? What was that? What was that all about? I was getting wild.

0: 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It had one of those singles that had to wait until another song was a hit before it was re-released and became a hit a second time round. Unfairly compared to Elvis Costello when he first came out, but the two of them couldn't have had more divergent careers since.
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1: Hello, pet. It's party time, I gather. So, what would you like this time?
2: Oh, so much, Michelle. Thank heavens you're here. I've left it a bit late this time.
1: Nothing new there, then.
2: So, I need a balloon arch. Obviously, as many balloons as you've got. The kids love them. Also, matching banners and bunting. And don't let me forget a badge and matching candles for the cake.
1: No worries. I've also extended my party bag for Lorange. You'll be spoilt for choice. So, dinner panic, pet. And I've got the tableware covered as well.
2: Oh, that's so great. Special Days does it again.
1: Whether it's a birthday, hen night or baby shower, it's what we do best. And we're open 6 days a week now, right here on Oxford Street, Ripley.
2: Wow. Thank you so much, Michelle.
1: Hey, and don't forget my invite.
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originally written and recorded in 1970. That's Elvis Presley, from an album that came out around about 10 years ago called The Wonder of You. Elvis Presley with the Royal Philharmonic Orchestra. Basically, a little bit like they did with Buddy Holly after he died. They added strings to those performances. That's a song by Fletcher and Flett, the Aussie-Brit duo of songwriters who wrote so many great songs. Elvis will be in the building tonight, of course, between 10 and midnight in the shape of our very own Johnny B. Let's have a look what's happening the rest of the day. Of course, from 10 till 1 p.m. today, it'll be Jonathan Turner easing you into your Sunday morning and tickling your eardrums with lots of lovely music. 1 till 4, it'll be Martin Yates and the International Sunday Garback. 4 till 7, it'll be Ryan Seacrest with the American Top 40. Count them down. Do you do what you used to do as a kid and, you know, write down the top 10 so you knew what it was? No, me neither. 7 till 10, it'll be Dance Floor Classics with 90. And 10 till midnight, as I say, the aforementioned Johnny B with probably lots of rockabilly, almost certainly some of the tunes he used to play on the pirate stations of the black country back in the 1980s, and Birmingham as well. I used to listen to the stations that were emanating from various transmitters at the top of tower blocks back in the day when I lived down there very, very briefly. Great day on Amber Sound. Stick around and stick your eardrums to the radio set. Why don't you? Even if you're off out today, keep us on your car stereo. Now.

0: Space Hunter, Now You're Gone, and that is me out of here. The time is 9 minutes to 10. Whatever you're doing the rest of your day, have a great one. You, if you can join me tomorrow from 6 till 9, or indeed the rest of the week from 6 till 9 p.m., you'd be very welcome to. If not, well, maybe I'll see you next week from 7 a.m. to 10 a.m. on the Weekend Breakfast Show. Take care of yourselves. Have a great week. Ta-da.
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1: US President Donald Trump marked America's 250th birthday with fireworks, flyovers, and a speech in Washington, the 600th. He honored veterans in American history, while storms forced evacuations and canceled some flyovers. Organizers still went ahead with the huge display over the Capitol, which they said was intended to be a record-breaking celebration of independence. Ukraine says it has struck an oil terminal in St. Petersburg in a long-range drone attack. Ukrainian President Volodymyr Zelensky said the target was key infrastructure that generates revenue for Russia's war. Russian officials said an oil terminal in the city's Krovsky district was hit, but added that the technical consequences were resolved and no one was injured. Foreign Secretary Yvette Cooper has sent a message to Americans as celebrations continue for the 250th anniversary of independence from Britain. She said it was a good moment to remember the generations of partnership on security and defense between the United States and the United Kingdom. Ms. Cooper added that the relationship between the two peoples should be celebrated for the future as well as the past. England fans heading out for the World Cup game against Mexico have been warned to think carefully before driving home. Road safety experts say staying up for the 1 a.m. kickoff in Mexico City could leave people tired, dehydrated, and over the limit if they have been drinking. DAA says drowsy driving is an underestimated risk and may affect reaction times well into Monday. Norfolk County Council has admitted it does not know how many of its 7,000 non-school employees are working from home. The disclosure came after a Freedom of Information request from the Eastern Daily Press. The council also says it does not track use of the 1,244 desk spaces at County Hall as reform councillors push for a review of working practices. A historic Yorkshire engineering firm with roots stretching back 165 years has been bought by German defence manufacturer Renk Group. Huddersfield-based David Brown Defence made gearbox parts for Spitfire fighter aircraft during the Second World War and still supplies the Royal Navy, the British Army and the AUKUS submarine programme. Renk says it will keep the Yorkshire operations and protect skilled jobs. Washington Old Hall in Washington, Sunderland has marked the United States' 250th anniversary with free events for local families. The National Trust venue, which has ancestral ties to George Washington, hosted brass band performances, school activities, and a reenactment of Dr. Martin Luther King's I Have a Dream speech. General Manager Eric Wilton said the site holds a special place in the shared history of the two countries. That's all for now from the Amber Sound News Team. I'm John Palmer.
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1: Currently 18 degrees across the Amber Valley, partly cloudy and breezy with highs of 22 degrees today and overnight lows around 16, staying dry and bright for Ripley.
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I Will Survive, David Guetta, and some Rossi and Jazzy before that. Cheers to Trev, back for another edition of The Zone tomorrow night from 6 o'clock, and we continue with no reverse the chorus, but back next week. I've got some Sager Boys on after David Grant next.

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0: 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A great time every time, where X marks the spot. The Sunday Kickstart on Amber.

Soldier Boys, Your Idol, and David Grant Mated. Before that, it's Amber Sound, 107.2, 98.4 FM. Classic Tape That. They've just still on that big stadium tour at the moment. Played in Manchester the other night. That's on after some 5 seconds of summer.

0: the second round of that circus tour at the moment. Before that, 5 seconds of summer, me, myself, and I. It's Jonathan on your radio, all the way through until one, and say Reverse the Chorus returning next week. But I have on for you some disco lines on for you next.
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1: Hello, pet. It's party time, I gather. So, what would you like this time?
2: Oh, so much, Michelle. Thank heavens you're here. I've left it a bit late this time.
1: Nothing new there, then.
2: So, I need a balloon arch. Obviously, as many balloons as you've got. The kids love them. Also, matching banners and bunting. And don't let me forget a badge and matching candles for the cake.
1: No worries. I've also extended my party bag for Lorraine. You'll be spoilt for choice. So, dinner panic, pet. And I've got the tableware covered as well.
2: Oh, that's so great. Special Days does it again.
1: Whether it's a birthday, hen night or baby shower, it's what we do best. And we're open 6 days a week now, right here on Oxford Street, Ripley.
2: Wow. Thank you so much, Michelle.
1: Hey, and don't forget my invite.
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And I've got some Doja Cat to play after we take you back to the 80s with Imagination.

0: imagination, just an illusion. It's 10:45 Sunday morning here at Amber Sound FM, with Beyonce on after the latest song, the new one from Ariana Grande, plays next.
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2: Hello, pet. It's party time, I gather. So, what would you like this time?
3: 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I've left it a bit late this time.
2: Nothing new there, then.
3: So, I need a balloon arch. 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
2: No worries. 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So, dinner panic, pet. And I've got the tableware covered as well.
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3: Wow. 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

the new one from Ariana Grande here at Amber Sound FM. A couple more hours to get on. Martin here from 1 o'clock today, and I've got some Charlie Puth to play after. A club classic to get you in the mood, ready for tonight, because Chris has got some more of them from 7 o'clock. This is Byron Stingley.

celebrations went ahead, with the White House billing the display as the largest fireworks show in history. Ukraine says it has struck an oil terminal in St. Petersburg, part of a wider campaign against Russian energy infrastructure. Ukrainian President Volodymyr Zelensky said the target was port oil infrastructure that generates revenue for Russia's war, while Russian officials said drones hit the Kravsky district.

experts say tiredness, dehydration and alcohol could create a dangerous combination, with AA Accident Assist urging supporters to avoid getting behind the wheel if they have stayed up for the game. Pakistan is refusing to accept Rochdale rape gang ringleader Shabir Ahmed back into the country after he allegedly ripped up his passport. Ahmed was released after 14 years in prison for 30 child rape offences, but Pakistan says he is no longer a citizen. The Home Office says it is considering whether the law needs changing. Washington Old Hall in Washington, Sunderland has marked America's 250th anniversary with three events celebrating its links to George Washington. The National Trust venue hosted brass band performances, school activities, and a reenactment of Martin Luther King's I Have a Dream speech as visitors and local residents joined the celebrations. A Warwickshire financial advisor has been jailed for 11 years after admitting 39 counts of fraud. Timothy Barnes, known locally as Paul, stole nearly £2 million from 36 friends and neighbours, including Caroline Ryan Bell in Abbots Morton and Michelle and Liam McFaul in Stratford-upon-Avon, using money borrowed under false pretences and channeled into a cryptocurrency wallet. 3-year-old boy

0: hospital costs, while the zoo praised the people who responded quickly on the day. That's all for now from the Amber Sound News Team. I'm Work Experience newsreader Remy Carson.
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0: Currently 18 degrees across the Amber Valley, Ripley stays overcast and breezy this afternoon with highs of 22 degrees, then a partly cloudy evening and overnight lows around 15 degrees.
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0: other. The latest song from Taylor Swift from the new Toy Story film, Toy Story 5. Yeah. Okay, let's continue with some classic, awesome 80s. James Ingram is on your radio next.
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great new song, and it's just grown and grown and grown, and kind of, yeah, it's a big tune at the moment. Ella Langley, Choosing Texas. James Ingram, Yummo Be There. Before that, it's 20 minutes after 11 o'clock with some Coldplay after John Legend. This is All She Wanna Do.

0: 11:30 on your sunny Sunday. It is a bit sunny, isn't it? Yeah, definitely a bit warm. I've got some Daft Punk awesome song. All Around the World plays after the latest song from Bella Kay next.
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for that. The new stuff from Bella Kay. I love it, I love it, I love it. And I kind of do as well. Right, okay, got some more tunes here at Amber Sound, 107.2, 98.4 FM. Zara Larson is on after Donna Summer.

all that. Martin's limbering up, he's getting ready, he's going to be on your radio today from 1 o'clock. And I've got Nicki Minaj on after the awesome Olivia Dean next.

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1: Windows President Donald Trump has marked America's 250th birthday with fireworks, flyovers, and a speech in Washington, the 600th. He honored war veterans and American history while stormy weather disrupted parts of the celebrations. The Capitol's night sky was lit by a huge display, with organizers billing it as the largest fireworks show in history. Ukraine says it has struck a major oil terminal in St. Petersburg in another long-range attack on Russian energy infrastructure. Ukrainian President Volodymyr Zelensky said the target was key port oil infrastructure that generates revenue for Russia's war. Russian officials said an oil terminal in the city's Krovsky district was hit, but claimed the technical consequences were resolved and no one was injured. Westminster City Council says it will seize dockless e-bikes from operators including Lime, Forest, Voi and Bolt if they are left blocking pavements, cycle lanes or doorways. The council says fines have not changed behaviour and the tougher approach is part of a wider crackdown on antisocial behaviour. The Royal National Institute of Blind People has welcomed the move. HMRC has announced a rise in the tax-free mileage rate for cars and vans, increasing it from 45p to 55p per mile for the first 10,000 business miles. The change, backdated to April 6, 2026, is expected to benefit up to 3 million workers. Accountancy experts say it could cut tax bills for drivers who use their own vehicles for work. Washington Old Hall in Washington, Sunderland has hosted free events to celebrate the United States' 250th anniversary. The historic manor house, linked to George Washington's family, put on brass band performances, school activities, and a reenactment of Dr. Martin Luther King's I Have a Dream speech. National Trust General Manager Eric Wilton said the site holds a special place in the shared history of the two countries. Warwickshire financial advisor Timothy Barnes has been sentenced to 11 years in prison after defrauding 36 friends and neighbours out of nearly £2 million. Known locally as Paul, the 68-year-old borrowed money under false pretenses over 6 months and channeled the stolen funds into a cryptocurrency wallet. Victims included longtime friends, neighbours and even a criminal lawyer. In Grasmere, plans for a kebab shop have sparked opposition in the Lake District village once praised by William Wordsworth. Shwan Kadir wants to open a Turkish takeaway, but residents and planners have raised concerns about parking and the impact on the village's character. He says he will press ahead with a fresh application. That's all for now from the Amber Sound News Team. I'm James Miller.
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1: Currently 19 degrees across the Amber Valley, partly cloudy and breezy, with highs of 22 degrees this afternoon, then a cooler, cloudier evening and overnight lows around 17 degrees.
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0: Amber Sound. The

0: seats are Elton for the final hour of the show. Maroon 5 for that. If we were doing Reverse of Horror today, that definitely would have been one of the options, I reckon. Cracking song, that, isn't it? Okay, let's continue all the way through until 1 o'clock today with Olivia Rodrigo. The new one from her plays after Shack Attack. Next.
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0: control. Yeah. Time flying. Chris Brown with you and 30 minutes away from Martin. I've got some ATB on after Morgan Wallen and Tate McRae next.
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Cheers for listening. I am back on your radio for the Rock Show Wednesday night from 9. Alex Warren and Sagala to get us to Martin at 1.

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1: Thousands gathered in Washington, the 600th for America's 250th anniversary, with President Donald Trump watching a huge fireworks display and flyover. The celebrations were disrupted by thunderstorms and evacuations on the National Mall, but organizers pressed on. Mr. Trump praised veterans, astronauts, and American history while declaring America is back in a speech that also took aim at communism and Britain's surrender at Yorktown. Ukraine says it has struck an oil terminal in St. Petersburg in another long-range drone attack on Russian energy infrastructure. Russian officials said the terminal in the city's Krovsky district was hit, but that the technical consequences were resolved and no one was injured. Ukrainian President Volodymyr Zelensky said the target generated revenue for Russia's war and included an important military site. Road safety experts are warning England fans to think carefully before driving after the World Cup game against Mexico in the early hours of Monday. Thomas Tuchel's side is due to play at the Estadio Azteca in Mexico City, with millions expected to stay up late. The RAC's tiredness, dehydration and alcohol can be a lethal combination behind the wheel. Pakistan is refusing to accept Rochdale rape gang ringleader Shabir Ahmed back into the country after he allegedly ripped up his passport. Ahmed, 73, was released this week after 14 years in prison for 30 child rape offences. His British passport was revoked in 2016, but officials in Pakistan say he is no longer one of their citizens. Westminster City Council has stepped up its crackdown on dockless electric bikes, saying it will seize Lime, Forest, Voy and Bolt bikes if they are left blocking pavements, dropped curbs, cycle lanes, bus lanes, doorways or access ramps. The council says fines have not changed behaviour. Councillor Caroline Sargent says antisocial behaviour is residents' priority and the new powers are needed to make streets safer. Washington Old Hall in Washington, Sunderland, has marked America's 250th anniversary with free events and a reenactment of Dr. Martin Luther King's I Have a Dream speech. The National Trust says the historic site, with ancestral ties to George Washington, holds a special place in the shared history of the United Kingdom and the United States. Local people were invited to join the celebrations. A three-year-old boy injured at Johnson's of Oldhurst Zoo in Cambridgeshire has now had five operations and is expected to need at least two more. His parents say a fundraising appeal has raised more than £25,000 to help with hospital costs and rehabilitation. They thanked everyone who has supported them during what they called a very uncertain and unsettling time. That's all for now from the Amber Sound News team. I'm John Palmer.
0: Amber weather with Paradise Windows, manufacturing the very best in Rahal windows and doors for over 20 years to the trade and public.
1: Currently 20 degrees across the Amber Valley, partly cloudy with highs of 22 degrees today, then a cooler, breezy night ahead, overnight lows around 17 degrees.
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0: Welcome along to the Sunday International Car Park Show with Martin Andrew Yates. As per usual, we'll be doing the TV themes and that mystery film theme. New to the show, all you've got to do when you're here, either or, is text in on 64446. Start text Amber, leave a space, then your answer. And I'll definitely put your name in that tea caddy for the grand prize draw during the Rock Slot. Lovely prize to give away today. More about that later. Big thank you to JT for the Sunday Social. He'll be back on your radio as part of our specialised music shows, i.e. The Rock Show, 9 till 12, Wednesday. Keep it locked.
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0: Rihanna, Somewhere Only We Know on Ampersound FM. Going to play you the first of today's TV themes. But before I do that, very good afternoon to Dawn Watson and Snake Bar John. Nice to have you along, and thank you very much for listening. And by the way, it's not Kiora. Other pops are available, of course. Think you know what it is? Or will you have to wait for the clues? 63446. Start your text, Amber. Leave a space. Then your answer, please.
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0: 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Blow me down with a feather within seconds. Gail Thurnan Brailsford's Posh Ladies got the TV theme. I thought I'd got you this week, actually. Well done. After the break, we've got some Detroit Spinners. After that, well, Gail's not going to want the clues, is she?
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0: Good old Detroit Spinners, working my way back to you, babe, on Ampersound FM. How's Gordon today?
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3: Yes, very nice, Joe. Worn tires kill. Worn tires kill. Are our tires worn, Joe?
2: Yeah, I wouldn't think so, Petunia.
3: Well, I expect you've looked. You have looked, haven't you, Joe? 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
3: Joe, are our tyres warm?
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0: TV theme for the second time. Does sound like the Kiora advert though, doesn't it? Aired between 1979 and 1986, there was an American sitcom starring Robert Guillaume, I think it's pronounced. Excuse me if I'm wrong. Bonus question. He did the voiceover in The Lion King for one of the animals. What was the said animal's name? What was the TV show? 6446, start your text, Amber, leave a space, send your answer, please.

Calvin Harris and Jesse Reyes, Ocean on Ambersound FM. What's this film? I'll give you some clues next time I play it. But if you think you've got it, 6446, start your text amber, leave a space and your answer, please.

Glenn Jones. Here I go again. American soul singer. Talking about American. What's this? And it goes like this. There we go. 1979 to 1986. American sitcom. Starring Robert Guillaume, I think. Bonus question. He did a voiceover in The Lion King for which character? If you know the answer to the bonus question and the TV theme, 64446. Start your text, Amber, leave a space, then your answer, please. You're playing this week for a set of 10 screwdrivers, starting with a very small electrical one and going up to a rather big size. Two air fresheners and one of those leather demisters for the inside of your car windscreen. Can't be bad, can it? Text in now.

0: Purple Jacks, Tell Me When. Very good afternoon to John Reynolds in Selston, a.k.a. Mr. Take, a.k.a. doing his Percy throw a bit, mowing his lawn, just got in, and he's gone on a trip to San Miguel. Other places are available, of course. You enjoy, Mr. And congratulations, and he surprised me. BBB, you've got the film right, as well as Ruby, Sharon, and Wayne. Well done. After the break, we've got some Ray. Keep it locked.
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Hooray! Where the hell is my husband on Ambersound FM? Congratulations to the following. Ruby, Sharon and Wayne, you got the bonus and theme spot on. John Reynolds,

0: I didn't even guess because he hadn't got a clue, basically. Have another drink, John. You might get your mojo back. Sean in Hina. What are you munching on, Sean in Hina? We're pretty nosy here. And Rolex Ron's got it spot on. Gail and Rob. Gail Robinson, Sproston and Rob the Pebblestone. Gail Posh, first one to get it, actually. Gail Thurn and Braille says that. Posh lady. Andy Pandy. Margot. BBB. He surprised me, actually. Mel in Derby, Stephen Ripley, congratulations. If you said Benson, and of course, he did the voice for Rafiki. How's Gordon? And what's this next one?
1: Gordon's alive.
2: Oh, Joe, I have enjoyed our country walk.
3: Yes, we've come a long way, Petunia. Look, you can see our tracks right across that yellow cornfield.
2: Oh, yes. It's ever so nice in this field, but I'm glad those cows have gone.
3: Ah, they're taking themselves off for a walk down the road. Look, through that gate I opened. The one marked private.
2: Oh, yes. Our little Bingo's having a lovely time playing with those sheep. The exercise will do him good.
3: Hey, I've hit that bottle, Petunia. It smashed up a treat.
2: Oh, very clever.
3: But you know, there's a farmer down there with a purple face.
2: I expect it's all that sun and the open-air life, Joe.
3: Now he's doing one of those country dances.
2: Well, I don't think he looks very friendly.
3: Oh, maybe you're right. Though it can't be anything we've done.
2: No. But I won't stay where I'm not wanted. Come on, Joe.
4: When folk come out to the country, why, oh, why won't they follow the country code?
0: Playing you the second of today's TV themes. And a very good afternoon to Anne in Ripley. You're spot on with the TV, the mystery film theme. Think you know what this is? You know what to do. You want your name in that caddy for the grand prize draw during the rock slot. 6-4-4-6, Stoytex, Amber, leave a space, and your answer, please.

0: quite a few of you getting the film right. You want some clues? You're going to have some. 1999 film, even Pat's got it right. Well done, PPP. Former Marine, Luann Johnson, a.k.a. Michelle Pfeiffer, lands a gig teaching in a pilot programme for a bright but unachieving lot of teens at a notorious inner-city high school. After a terrible first day, she wanted to throw the towel in, but she gets a second wind and returns to the classroom with a no-nonsense attitude. Part of a military training, she was fearless to better the lives of the students, no matter what the cost was. 64446, start your text, Amber, leave a space, then your answer, please. TV theme, second time, clue time. Way, way, way before my time, 1969. Children's TV show, wasn't it? Narrated by Brian Cant. The bonus question. The chief source of employment was a factory. What did they manufacture in this factory? 64446, start your text, Amber, leave a space, then your answer, please, and your name will go in that caddy.
1: Amber.

0: Bruno Mars, Just The Way You Are. Dawn and Snake by John, you're spot on with the TV theme. And what else? No, you're not, actually. You're the same as Pat. It's the other one. And Pat and Snake by John, it's not Top Gun for the film. You've got plenty of time, though. Have some more guesses after the break. We've got some Teddy Swims.
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The Door on Amber Sound FM. What's this? There we go, 1969, way, way, way before my time, narrated by Brian Cant. Children's TV show, wasn't it? Bonus question, what was the chief source of employment in the village, this factory? What I want to know is, what did they manufacture? You munch quite a few whilst listening to this show. 6446, start your text, stand by, leave a space, then your answer, please. Gonna take you to the news and weather with Megan Trainor. Bad for me. Weather, bin out the round, stained glass window, keep it locked.

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1: Iranians have attended the public funeral of Ayatollah Ali Khamenei in Tehran, with massive crowds gathering at the Grand Masala prayer complex. Mourners chanted revenge and death to America and waved Iranian flags. Journalist Awais Tohid said many attendees expressed deep distrust of the United States and Israel and feared more conflict after the funeral ceremony. Ukraine says it has struck an oil terminal outside St. Petersburg in a fresh long-range drone attack on Russia. Russian officials said air defenses brought down dozens of drones, while Governor Alexander Beglov said no one was injured and the technical consequences were resolved. Volodymyr Zelensky said the target was key infrastructure generating revenue for Russia's war. Reform UK leader Nigel Farage is facing criticism after the Sunday Times said he failed to register support from a cryptocurrency entrepreneur who had been convicted of fraud. The paper says the backing was not declared properly. Reform denies any rules were broken, but the issue has prompted fresh questions about party funding and transparency. HMRC has confirmed a major mileage tax change that will benefit up to 3 million workers. Chancellor Rachel Reeves has raised the tax-free rate for cars and vans from 45p to 55p a mile for the first 10,000 business miles, backdated to April 6, 2026. The Treasury says the move will cut costs for working people and small businesses. Westminster City Council has begun seizing dockless electric bikes from operators.

0: And 500 penalty notices have not changed behaviour. It says the tougher action is needed to tackle antisocial behaviour and protect people with sight loss. A Warwickshire financial advisor, Timothy Barnes, 68, known locally as Paul, has been jailed for 11 years after defrauding 36 friends and neighbours out of nearly £2 million. Police say he channeled the money into a cryptocurrency wallet. Victims included Caroline Ryan Bell in Abbots Morton and McKay and Liam McFall in Stratford-upon-Avon. Washington Old Hall in Washington, Sunderland has marked America's 250th anniversary with three events celebrating its link to George Washington. The National Trust venue hosted brass band performances, school activities and a reenactment of Martin Luther King's I Have a Dream speech. Eric Wilton said local people were really, really proud of the connection. That's all for now from the Amber Sound News team. I'm work experience newsreader Remy Carson.
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0: Currently 20 degrees across the Amber Valley, partly cloudy and staying dry this afternoon with highs of 22 degrees. Then a cooler, cloudier night, overnight lows around 15 degrees.
1: The Amber Sound Weekend with The Exchange, Grosvenor Road, Ripley. A great time every time, where X marks the spot. Amber's Sun.

Girls Aloud. See the day. Cover of D.T. Lee's, actually, wasn't it? Welcome along to the second hour of an extremely busy Sunday International Car Park Show with Martin Andrew Yates. International for one of three reasons. Luca in Milan will be listening. Fred and Joy from the States always have us on. Right, let's get straight down to business. Congratulations to the following. You got the bonus and theme right. Ruby, Sharon and Wayne, Margot in Morton. Who else have got it right? Sean, what are you munching on, Sean? You haven't told me yet. You got it spot on. Andy Pandy, give her a clue, Andy. And Rolex Rom, Stephen Ripley, excuse me, Melin Sinfin, I'll give you that, PPP. And Dawn and Snakebite John, I'll give you that. Because I'm good like that. John Reynolds in Southston, a.k.a. Mr. Steak, a.k.a. Percy Thrower. Gail Posh, Vernon Brailsford, Gail Robinson Sproston and Rob the Pebblestone. Congratulations. If you said Chigley and the bonus question was, of course, biscuits. And wonder if they've got any bourbons. Playing you the third of today's TV themes. You think you know what this is? I'm posh lady, it's not Superman. 64446, start your text Amber, leave a space, then your answer please. I'll give you some clues next time I play it, but in the meantime, Foundation's next.

0: Build Me Up Buttercup, and you're right, it was Nadine, Mr. Reynolds. And yes, this song was way, way, way before my time, and Sean's munching on some Jaffa cakes and a nice cup of coffee. Other cakes are available, of course. After the break, we've got some imagination. After that, we're going to see how Gordon is. And after that, we're going to play you the TV theme for the second time, clue time.
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0: Imagination, good old Lee John, and Music and Lights from the 80s. And did you know he had hits in 28 countries? They did well, didn't they, really? And Shane Swifty Swallow, very good afternoon. Late arrival, where you been? You want to know how Gordon is? We'd best see.
1: Gordon's alive.
2: Seen something interesting, Joe?
3: No, not really, Petunia.
2: Well, you must have spotted something.
3: Well, it's what you might call a rare sea bird.
2: Oh, fancy, how nice.
3: I think I might go for a little swim, Petunia.
2: Not here, Joe. A red notice means it's permanently unsafe and you must never, never bathe from here.
3: Oh. That water looks very inviting, Petunia.
2: You can't bathe from here either. Not now. Can't you see the red flag? It means it's just not safe.
3: But I can swim like a fish.
2: That's no excuse, Joe. As long as the red flag's flying, you must go in the water.
3: Oh.
2: Now you're in luck. Red and yellow flags. That means the area between them is patrolled by lifeguards. Now in you go, Joe.
3: Funny, but I've changed my mind, Petunia.
2: Oh, men.
0: TV theme for the second time. Second time means, of course, clue time. And if your number ends in 2-2, tell me who you are. Because we don't want you incognito in case you win the prize. Right, it was American Soap, this. Starring John Forsythe. Talking about John Forsythe for the bonus question. He did the voice back in for Three Ladies, didn't he? What was the name of that show? What was the name of this TV theme? 6446, start your text, Amber, leave a space, then your answer, please.

Brown and Katie. Cover it. Father and Son by Cat Stevens. Isn't bad, really, is it? And John Reynolds, it's not Dynasty and it's not Knots Landing. There's only one or two it can be. What's this film? Former Marine Luann Johnson, a.k.a. Michelle Pfeiffer, lands a gig teaching in a pilot program for bright but unachieving teens at the notorious inner city high school. After a terrible first day, she wanted to throw the towel in, but she went back for more. And she returns to the classroom. She had no-nonsense attitude with being a former Marine, part of a military training. She was fearless, wasn't she, and determined to educate them. To make their lives better. You know what the film is? 6666, start your text, stand by, leave a space. Then your answer, please. Let's go loco.

0: 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What's this TV theme?
1: Amber Sound.
0: Here we go. American soap opera, wasn't it? Starring John Forsythe. Bonus question, John Forsythe did the voiceover, didn't he? In that TV series about three ladies. What was this series? What was the TV theme? 6446, start your text, Amber, leave a space, then your answer, please.

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I'm Faithless. New Religion. And congratulations to the following. You got the bonus and the team right. 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

0: Stephen Ripley, Mel in Derby, John Reynolds in Southend after a long haul, a.k.a. Percy Thrower, a.k.a. Mr. Steak, Andy Pandy, Margot in Morton, Gail Robinson Sproston and Rob the Pebble Stone, Gail Posh, Gail Thurn and Brailsford, Sean in Hina, Rolex Ron. If your number ends in 22, spot on. Ruby, Sharon and Wayne. Snakebite, John and Don Watson. Well done. If you said the Colbys. Oh, Shane Swifty Swallow as well. If you said the Colbys. And of course, the bonus question, Charlie's Angels. How's Gordon?
1: Gordon's a...
2: Oh, it's ever so nice and peaceful up here, Joe. Nice view, too.
3: Aye, very nice, Petunia. And look at that nice little boat. He's having a lot of fun out there in his little dinghy. That's what they call them, you know, sailing dinghy.
2: Are they nice people at our hotel, Joe?
3: Hey, hello. Now he's splicing his main brace.
2: Though I don't think the man on table number 6 is very nice.
3: Hey, do you think he's in trouble, Petunia?
2: Oh, no, Joe. He's just enjoying himself on holiday.
3: Oh, he's decided to have a swim. Now he's going to climb back again. I expect that water's a bit cold, don't you? Oh, he's changed his mind. Now he's waving to us. Go away! I can't say I recognise him, though.
2: Well, he must know us. Maybe it's the gent on table number 6.
3: No, it's not him. He's much... Oh, now he's shouting. Lovely day, ain't it? Help! Help! Dial 999 and ask for the Coast Guard! I can't hear a word he's saying, you know. Help. Dial 999 and ask for the Coast Guard. Well, I never. If you see a boat you think may be in distress, dial 999 and ask for the Coast Guard.
0: 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If you think you know, text in now. 64446, start your text, Amber, leave a space, then your answer. I'll give you some clues next time I play it. But in the meantime...

Don Williams, and guess what? You're all my best friends on Ambersound FM. Very good afternoon to Vanessa. You can, are you watching a bit of tennis, love? I can see down the mic. What's this film? Former Marine, Luann Johnson, aka Michelle Pfeiffer, lands a gig in a 1995 film. Teaching a pilot program for some nasty teenagers at a notorious inner city high school.

She had a no-nonsense attitude. And fearless determination to better the lives of the students. Think you know what it is, you know what to do. 6446, start your text amber, leave a space, then your answer, please.

0: Jonas Brothers, SOS, what's this TV thing?
1: This is Amber Sound.
0: Nobody's got it yet. Medical drama series, British, wasn't it? Starring Nigel Avers, Amanda Redman, and Nigel LeValiant. 1995 to 1997. Talking about Nigel Avers, for the bonus question, he starred in a film, didn't he? As Lord Andrew Lindsay, 1981 film. Very good film, actually, about running, wasn't it, in universities. What was the name of this film? What was the TV show? 6446, story text Amber, leave a space, send your answer, please.

0: 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After the break, we've got some Ollie Murs. After that, I'm going to play you the TV theme for the last time. Keep it locked.
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2: 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A great time every time, where X marks the spot. Amber's

theme. People are struggling with it. Listen to clues. It's not ER Posh. Come on, you've lost your mojo. Have a cuppa and get on with it. Nigel Havers, it's a British medical drama. Not American like ER Posh. Nigel Havers, Amanda Redman, Nigel Valiant or something. 1995 to 1997. Bonus question. When he was pretty young, aka 1980, Nigel Havers starred in a film. By a university. And about running, wasn't it? He was actually played Lord Andrew Lindsay. What film was this? And what was the TV theme? 6446, start your text amber, leave a space, then your answer please, and your name will go in that caddy for the grand prize draw during the rock slot. Do it now. Gonna take you up to the news and weather with Patty and the Emblems. I'm gonna love you a long time on Amber Sound FM. Weather, been out the triangular, stained glass window, keep it locked.

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1: Iranians have called for revenge against the US and Israel at the funeral of Ayatollah Ali Khamenei in Tehran. Massive crowds gathered at the Grand Masala prayer complex, chanting death to America and revenge. GB News correspondent Awais Tohid said mourners expressed deep distrust of Washington, while the Supreme Leader's coffin was displayed alongside four family caskets. Thousands gathered in Washington the 600th for what Donald Trump called the largest fireworks show in history to mark America's 250th anniversary. The White House task force said about 850,000 fireworks were used in the display, with a concert and flyover also taking place. The celebrations were disrupted by stormy weather, but President Donald Trump still delivered a landmark speech. Pakistan is refusing to take back Rochdale rape gang ringleader Shabir Ahmed after he allegedly ripped up his passport. The 73-year-old was released this week after 14 years in prison for 30 child rape offences. Pakistan says he is no longer a citizen, while the Home Office weighs whether changes to the Immigration Act 1971 could help remove him. Westminster City Council has stepped up its crackdown on dockless electric bikes from operators including Lime, Forest, Voi and Bolt. The council says bikes left blocking pavements, cycle lanes and doorways can now be seized and stored, with operators paying to collect them. The move follows more than 2,500 penalty notices and complaints from residents and the RNIB. A Warwickshire financial advisor has been jailed for 11 years after defrauding 36 friends and neighbours out of nearly £2 million. Timothy Barnes, known locally as Paul, admitted multiple fraud offences after borrowing money under false pretences between November 2022 and May 2023. Victims included Carolyn Ryan Bell of Abbots Morton and McCullough and Liam McFall from Stratford-upon-Avon. Washington Old Hall in Washington, Sunderland has marked America's 250th anniversary with free events and a reenactment of Martin Luther King's I Have a Dream speech. The National Trust says the Manor House has ancestral ties to George Washington and local people are proud of that link. Children also designed flags and imagined their own constitutions. A three-year-old boy injured in a crocodile enclosure at Johnson's of Oldhurst Zoo in Cambridgeshire has now had five operations and faces at least two more. His parents say a fundraising appeal has raised more than £25,000 to help with treatment and living costs during his recovery. They thank the staff who rescued him and the public for their support. That's all for now from the Amber Sound News team. I'm James Miller.
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1: Currently 21 degrees across the Amber Valley, partly cloudy with highs of 22 degrees today, then a milder, mostly cloudy night ahead with overnight lows around 17 degrees.
0: The Amber Sound Weekend with The Exchange, Grosvenor Road, Ripley. A great time every time, where X marks the spot. The Sunday Car Park on Amber.

Jackson 5, looking through the window. Welcome along to an extremely busy Sunday International Car Park Show with Martin Andrew Yates. As per usual, we're doing those TV themes plus that mystery film theme. Right, let's get straight down to business. Loads to get through. Congratulations to the following. You got the bonus and theme right. Steve in Ripley, Ruby, Sharon and Wayne. And the rest of the gang, you got it spot on. Shane Swifty Swallow, nice to have you along. Gail and Rob, Gail Robinson Sproston and Rob the Pebblestone. Gail Posh, she's struggling today, actually. It must be the heat. Gail Posh, Gail Thurn and Brailsford. Ronnie Rolex, nice to have you along, Ronnie. And Sean in Hina, currently munching on one of those Jaffa cakes. Other cakes are available, of course. John Reynolds, Mr. Steak. I've seen the steak for this afternoon. It's a Whopper, a.k.a. Percy Thrower, a.k.a. Mr. Steak. Mel in Derby, congratulations. Andy Pandy, Morton Margot, beep, beep, beep, congratulations. If you said Dangerfield, and of course, what was he in, Nigel Avers? That running job, 1980-1981, Chariots of Fire. What's this?

0: thing, you know what it is? I'll give you some clues next time I play it. But in the meantime, 6446, story text Amber, leave a space. 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

0: Good old Rose, APT on Ambersound FM. Very good afternoon to William Coombe. Nice to have you along, William. And can you tell Mama I'll bring my ironing round later? And many happy returns, William. 9 years old yesterday. Well done. And I hope you had a good party. And posh. The heat is affecting you. Yeah, it's not Fantasy Island. And Anne in Ripley, congratulations, you got the last TV theme right. I've just got your text and it's a bit slow today. Must be the heat affecting it. After the break, we've got some Taylor Swift.
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0: Taylor, Alison Swift, Opalite on Ambersound FM. And Shane Swift, do you want to know how Gordon is? And you want a bit of umbongo? You better listen up. And Gail, get out of the heat. It's not Bewitched.
1: Gordon's alive.
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0: TV theme, second time's clue time. 1981 to 1990. It was American soap drama starring Lorenzo Lamas, a good-looking blokey. It was about growing grapes, wasn't it? Guapple me guapnuts. Bonus question. What TV series was this a spin-off of? What was the TV theme? 64446, start your text, Amber. Leave a space. Then your answer. Your name will go in that caddy. It'll be the prize draw soon.

John Reynolds in Selston, it's not Bonanza. Shane Swifty Swallow, it's not the High Chaparral. I don't remember them growing grapes in either. For a bit of vino. Congratulations to the following: Ruby, Wayne and Sharon, PPP, and in Ripley, John Reynolds in Selston, a.k.a. Mr. Steak, a.k.a. Percy Throw, Sean, scoffing on those Jaffa cakes. Other cakes are available. Mel, Posh Lady Gales, Third and Brailsford, and Gail and Rob, Gail Robinson, Sproston and Rob the Pebble Stone. You've got the film spot on this week, and congratulations if you said Dangerous Minds.

0: Coolio, Gangster's Paradise, our mystery film theme this week. Dangerous Minds, fear not, there'll be another one next week. What's this TV theme?
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0: Loads of people are struggling with this, actually. Thought it would quite easy. 1981 to 1990, it's not Bonanza. It's not the High Chaparral. They don't grow grapes on either. Lorenzo Lomas. And what I want to know for the bonus question is, what was this a spin-off show from? Simple as that. 6446. Don't take stand by, leave a space, then your answer, please. You've got to the end of the next tune.

the late great Edwin Starr. I've had a cup of char with him on a couple of occasions, actually. Right, let's get straight down to business. Congratulations to Suda Becker. And Shane Swifty Swallow. No, it isn't Champion the Wonder Horse. They don't go grapes on it. And we've got Ruby and the gang, a.k.a. Sharon and Wayne, Steve in Ripley, Gail Robinson-Sproston, and Gail and Rob the Pebblestone, Gail Posh, Gail Thurnham-Brailsford. We've got Rolex Ronnie, he's got it right, Margot, Andy Pandy, Mel in Derby, PPP's even got it right, bless him. And who else has got it right? I'm going to wait for some late text. Congratulations. If you said Falcon Crest, and of course, what was it a spin-off of? Quite simply, Dallas.

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0: Hearts with Barracuda, first in today's Rock's Hot Classics. That's one going out to Big Andy Andrew over there in Belper. I hope you enjoyed it. I hope you've been to San Miguel. And I hope you're having some Turkish Delight. As well as Jack. I hope he's looking after you again like he did on Father's Day. That time has come again. Let's give it a good rattle. Let's get one out. There we go. Congratulations to Anne. Anne, over there in Ripley. You won the major prize this week. You must be able to pick it up from the studio. I need a bit of water, actually.
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0: They're Disturbed. Sound of Silence. On Amber Sound FM, that one going out to Posh Lady. I hope you enjoyed that, Posh. And I did remember, actually. And by the way, the rock slot is full next week as well. There's one for Gail, one for Shane Swifty Swallow, and one for Tim HB. You know it gets rather busy, and you know I get a lot of suggestions. Right, after me, 4 till 7, it's American Top 40. 7 till 10, it's Chris Knight with what he does best, Dancehall Classics. 10 till 12, it's a world-famous, I say, it's a world-famous Johnny B Show with his rockabilly tunes. If you've not tuned into Johnny B before, make sure you keep it locked and loaded. 10 till 12 tonight.
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0: Last in today's trio of Rock Salt Classics, that one going out to Andy Pandy. I hope you enjoyed it, Andy, and congratulations to Anne. You've won the major prize this week, and from Ripley, you must be able to pick it up from the studio. Big thank you for taking part. We'll do it all again next Sunday.
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2: Hello, pet. 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
3: 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I've left it a bit late this time.
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0: 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And Anne, you must be able to pick your prize up from the studio. 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
1: An 84-year-old retired priest has been arrested for expressing support for Palestine Action at a protest in London.
2: What can I do at my age and my frailty? Very little. I do what I can to support the Palestinians.
1: That was Reverend Sue Parfitt speaking outside Scotland Yard. A further 13 people were arrested at the demonstration as protesters held up banners to mark 1 year since the ban on the group came into force. We're edging closer to kick off for England's crucial World Cup knockout game against co-host Mexico. The game will be played at the historic Azteca Stadium in Mexico City, which sits some 7,000 metres above sea level. Susanna Goshko is the UK's ambassador to Mexico.
3: I think Mexicans are really excited to be playing England, and they're looking forward to the game. You know, I think you'll find a lot of energy, a lot of enthusiasm, and a tough game for both sides.
1: President Trump has mixed partisan politics with patriotic appeals as he commemorated the 250th anniversary of American independence.

0: voters must show voter ID. All voters must provide a little thing called proof of citizenship.
1: That was Mr. Trump speaking to crowds in Washington. He's been criticized for making himself central to the milestone and politicizing the celebrations. Scotland head coach Gregor Townsend says his side's 47-38 win over Argentina shows just how far they've come since last year's collapse against the Pumas at Murrayfield. Scotland ran in seven tries in Cordoba to beat the world's fifth-ranked side and now head to South Africa. And Clarkson's Farm star Caleb Cooper has tied the knot with his long-term partner. He posted a picture of them standing in front of a tractor in a field with the caption, Mr. and Mrs. Cooper. From Radio News Hub, I'm Grace McIntosh.
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3: Amber weather with Paradise Windows, manufacturing the very best in Rahal windows and doors for over 20 years to the trade and public.
1: Rain in parts of northern Scotland this evening and overnight. Cloudy across Wales and the southwest. Warm and mostly clear elsewhere. Lows of 14 degrees Celsius.
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7: Welcome to the party this 4th of July weekend, celebrating America's 250th anniversary. Seacrest with you in Hollywood, ready to go from 40 to number one. And today on the show, we are going to hear from artists like Alex Warren, Ed Sheeran, and Joe Jonas about their 4th of July memories and traditions with plenty of fireworks, plus songs from Ariana Grande and Gracie Abrams making some big waves on the charts. Now, let's go. Jumping right into it at number 40, it is Ordinary, Alex Warren. This is American Top 40.
8: They say the holy water's watered down, and this town's lost its faith. Our colors will fade eventually, so if our time is running out, day after day, we'll make the mundane a masterpiece. Oh my, my, oh my, my love, I take one look at you, you're taking me.

Ordinary. Alex Warren, number 40 on the countdown. And let's hit pause for just a second on the numbers for a quick reminder of where we left you off last time. At number 3, it was this from Zara Larsson. Never ending midnight. In the 2 spot, Bruno Mars.

0: Ophelia.
1: Taylor Swift at 38, The Fate of Ophelia. This weekend marks 250 years of the USA, and all across the country, people are celebrating in a big way. Over 70 million people hitting the road for the 4th of July, with nearly $3 billion spent on fireworks nationwide, and 150 million hot dogs will be eaten. Those are the numbers. Here's a fitting track for the celebration, Katy Perry, Firework, AT40 Extra.

0: Katy Perry there for 4th of July American Top 40 Extra.
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3: Number 30.

Ray, where is my husband, number 37? And here's the first of four chart entries from Zara Larsson this weekend. We'll find out later if she can hang on to the number one spot with Pink Panther. Right now, she's got 36, Lush Life. It's American Top 40.

40, Lush Life, Zara Larsson at number 36. It's Ryan Seacrest here. And after winning 2 Academy Awards, it's clear that people still can't get enough of K-pop Demon Hunters, and soon you could feel the power of Huntrix in real life. Netflix has announced a global concert tour featuring Huntrix, performing songs from the movie live during a stage show. Tour still in the early stages, so no dates have been revealed just yet. We will keep you posted. Now, the hit that did a lot. It's 35, Golden, Huntrix.

0: Elizabeth Taylor, down 6-34 for Taylor Swift. And we are celebrating 250 years of the USA with the 40 biggest songs on American Top 40. So producer and songwriter Oak Felder is behind hits for Demi Lovato. Oak has done work for Sabrina, Alessia Cara, and many more artists who probably are on your summer playlist. Here is what Oak told us when we asked him about his favorite 4th of July celebration. Take a listen.
1: I'd have to say that my favorite 4th of July summer vacation memory is summer of 2002. It's the first summer that I spent in the United States because I had moved to the U.S. from Istanbul, Turkey the year prior. And honestly, it was a simple summer. It was me hanging out in my backyard with what was then my roommates and my brother. And we were grilling some good old barbecue, and it was one of the happiest times of my life. It was also an opportunity for me to truly experience the 4th of July from within the United States, which, coming from outside of the U.S. and hearing about all of the different things that Americans hold dear, it was a wonderful experience to be able to experience those things from the inside out.
0: Oak Felder there, one of the many tracks produced by Oak. This one, The Chainsmokers, with 5 Seconds of Summer. Who do you love? 1840 Extra.

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2: We're up to Sabrina Carpenter here, and she said that when she took over a lot of the creative decisions in her career, like her videos, her merch, and planning her tours, everything changed. It was a lot more work, but she

happy 4th of July weekend to everybody out there. And let me tell you, it's that little Chico Pitbull, Mr. 305, better said, Mr. Worldwide, checking in, checking out. God bless. It's the biggest radio show on the planet. You heard it here first. That's right. What I want to do right now is I want to feel this moment. This is one of my favorite tracks I've ever recorded. I want to say thank you to Christina and everybody out there. Ryan, you better.

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1: Coming up next.
0: 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And Madonna's album, Confessions 2, is out this weekend. And

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2: 10 hits in the rear view on our way to number one. And big changes are coming to the Grammys next year with the addition of new categories and some rule changes for a couple of the biggest awards. I'll tell you what's moving around after 30. She Did It Again, Tyler, featuring Zara Larsson.

0: did it again. That's Tyla featuring Zara Larsson, up 3 to number 30. So we were talking about the Grammys for 2027. Next year, there'll be 5 new categories, including Best Traditional Pop Vocal Performance, Best Latin Song, Best Asian Pop Music Performance, Best R&B Collaboration or Duo Group Performance, and Best Traditional Folk Album. Besides the new categories, some rules are changing too, which increases the amount of times an artist can be submitted for Best New Artist. And the amount of, quote, new material required for Best Album has been lowered from 75% to 66%. We'll find out who wins with the new rules at the 2027 Grammys on Sunday, February 7th.
1: 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Number 29.

It's American Top 40 with Somber at 29. Well, last week we told you about this short film based on Madonna's new album Confessions 2, which is out this weekend. The story of the visual continues with the music video to her song with Sabrina Carpenter, featuring an appearance from actor Julia Garner. You can check it out. We put it up at AmericanTop40.com. 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
0: We are celebrating 250 years of America on American Top 40. And Ed Sheeran, in the middle of his Loop tour, we're going to hear about what he loves most about performing across the pond. But first, 27 is called I Love It, I Love It, I Love It. Bella Kay on American Top 40. Oh.

0: 'cause it's cute.
1: There it is, number 27 from Bella Kay on American Top 40. Ryan Seacrest with you, counting them down. And we're up to Ed Sheeran, who's on his tour right now with Miles Smith as the opening act, playing in Denver, Colorado this weekend before moving on to the rest of the country. When we talked to Ed a little while ago, he told us that even though he's from the UK, he always looks forward to playing shows in the USA. Here's Mr. Sheeran.
2: My favorite thing about being in the USA is it's such a vast country and there's so many different places and ways of acting in those places, I guess. 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Like, every place has something that I really enjoy doing there.
1: Ed Sheeran there. We got the full list of his dates for the Loop Tour posted at AmericanTop40.com. 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

Well, let's get to Gracie Abrams, happily in a relationship with actor Paul Mescal, which is good news, but she admits the romance has her concerned about how she writes music. She worried that feeling secure and stable with another person could threaten her drive to make songs, but she learned from her collaborator, Aaron Dessner, how to dig deeper and to find inspiration from places other than heartbreak. So her upcoming album, Daughter from Hell, is mostly written about chaos she's experienced as a teenager. Here's a lead single, Hit the Wall. It's at 25.

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0: Just outside the Top 30. Well, Teddy Swims currently over in Europe on tour before he heads back to North America at the end of summer with a busy schedule of shows. But he says he has a secret to keeping his energy up through all the performances and meet and greets that he's got to do. And that's Phil Collins. He always takes time to listen to the Tarzan movie soundtrack before he goes out on stage because it always does the trick. Get him hyped up, he says, and full of that energy. Mr. Know-It-All, number 23, Teddy Swims.

Love Miami. It is Pitbull and Lil Jon with some volume. Noah Kahan, he says that his new album, The Great Divide, continues the idea he explored in his last project, Stick Season, but with one major difference. The songs are more unsure. He said the biggest lesson he learned from writing is that he doesn't actually know how the world works, but he believes that uncertainty is a sign of maturity, and he hopes his fans see growth and change within themselves when they listen to this, The Great Divide. It's at 21.

0: them get better.
1: That is on the verge of making the chart here. 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
1: 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Plus, Justin Bieber edges up a spot with his 36th top 20. This one.
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She'll be all right. 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

This is Jason Derulo. It's going down. It's July 4th weekend, y'all. Hoping y'all enjoying. You know what I'm saying? Hoping y'all getting the barbecue ready. That means we gotta celebrate, y'all. Yeah. So let's get it. Let's play some more hits on American Top 40.

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0: Taylor Swift hikes up a couple more with a hit from the Toy Story 5 soundtrack. Plus, Ariana Grande rises a spot with her latest next.
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0: Moving through your top 20. And some artists like to reveal the track list for a new album with a fun announcement, but Ariana Grande inspired her fans to work together to find the song titles for her next project. At one of her live shows in LA, a countdown clock appeared on a circular screen and quickly glitched to show the words 1, Kiss Me. It happened again the next night with 3, Petal, confirming fan suspicions that the track list was coming title by title at stops on the tour. The whole album is due out on July 31st. Here is the lead single, Hate That I Made You Love Me, number 17.

One Republic needs your love. That is the 16th biggest song in the land. Ryan Seacrest with you, and Alex Warren currently out on his Finding Family on the Road tour, spending the 4th of July weekend in Detroit, performing with Noah Cyrus. In a bit, we'll hear about one of Alex's favorite summer memories after the latest from Taylor. I knew it. I knew you. It's 15.

0: Taylor Swift at number 15 from Toy Story 5. Back to Alex Warren. Besides his Finding Family on the Road tour, he also has a new album set to arrive in August. So summer 2026 has proven to be a very busy time of the year. We caught up with Alex the other day, and he shared one of his favorite summer memories that doesn't involve a sold-out arena. Here he is.
1: My favorite 4th of July memories have to be every single 4th of July, we would go and watch the fireworks with my dad and set up chairs and have glow sticks and roll down a grass hill. And it was the best moments of my life.
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1: Coming up next.
0: All right, friends. Kehlani on the way with a song that was certified double platinum. Plus, Ella Langley steps up a couple more. It's all next.
1: American Top 40 is back in a sec. The hits you love and the artists who bring them to life.
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0: Our job, count them down. You listen, we get to number one. That's the plan. So Ella Langley has seen massive success with her single. It's called Choosin' Texas. It topped the country chart. It has already gone platinum, and that could be a lot for a new artist to handle. But she heard some advice that completely changed her outlook thanks to the co-writer of the song, Miranda Lambert. They were on a late-night FaceTime call talking about how Choosin' Texas became bigger than they could have predicted, and Miranda told Ella, "You are more than the job." And those simple words reminded her to take care of herself, that everything was going to be okay. It's better than okay. Choosin' Texas. Ella Langley, 13.

0: just wanna dive.
1: BTS, Swim, that is number 12. All right, EDM DJ Martin Garrix has a new album coming later this year. He says it's loaded with collaborations with artists he never thought he'd ever meet. One of those dream team-ups is Ed Sheeran, and their song could make this chart real soon. Here it is, Repeat It, an American Top 40 on the Verge track.

0: That is Kehlani at 11, folded.
1: Coming up next,
0: we'll check in with Joe Jonas and hear a 4th of July story he'll never forget. Plus, Harry Styles jumps 3 to score the 7th top 10 of his solo career with this one.
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0: We are getting closer to the number one song on 4th of July weekend, celebrating 250 years of America. And in the 56 years since American Top 40 began, we've had 26 songs hit the chart with America in the title. Tracks like Livin' in America by James Brown, America's Sweethearts by Fall Out Boy, and American Woman by Lenny Kravitz. Here's the latest, American Girls, Harry Styles, number 10.

Die on This Hill, Sienna Spyro. That is number 9. All right, earlier in the countdown, we talked about Gracie Abrams struggling to write music after being in a happy relationship. And Olivia Rodrigo admits she went through something similar when working on her new album, You Seem Pretty Sad for a Girl So in Love, but she got over the initial challenge after realizing that the best love songs have elements of sadness or longing, so the scale balances itself out. And this one also includes a touch of anxiety. It's Drop Dead, number 8.

0: Jason Derulo. Sexy For Me, an American Top 40 on the Verge track.
1: Coming up next.
0: All right, Bruno Mars has two more hits in the top 10. Plus, a million seller from Tame Impala and Jenny next.

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1: We are celebrating 250 years of the USA on American Top 40. And you probably spent a few 4th of Julys watching fireworks or barbecuing. But when you're a Jonas Brother, you have a different vantage point for the celebrations. We'll hear from Joe Jonas about a 4th of July that he'll never forget. First, it is number 7. Tame Impala and Jenny, Dracula on American Top 40.

0: is number 7 on the countdown. All right, let's go back to Joe Jonas. After 20 years of the Jonas Brothers, Joe Jonas has performed in every venue you can imagine, from small clubs in the middle of nowhere to sold-out stadiums with thousands of screaming fans. So when we talked to Joe the other day, he told us about one of his most memorable live shows while celebrating the 4th of July. Here's what he said.
1: One of my favorite 4th of July memories is performing with DNCE on a barge and performing while fireworks are shooting off, Jinju, our guitar player, ripping a solo in honor of America and just crushing it. It was really an amazing day. Being arm in arm with my brother Nick as we watched the fireworks, it's always a highlight.
0: And now here is Joe with DNCE, Cake by the Ocean, 1840 Extra.

0: Risk It All, Bruno Mars at number 6.
1: Coming up next.
0: All right, friends, Olivia Dean on the way with her biggest hit of the week, plus a top 5 entry from Somber. That's next.
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0: These are the top 5 songs of the week. And this next singer grew up as a theater kid. He channeled that passion into how he makes music today. He said the storytelling aspect of musical theater unlocked his creativity, and he even included skits and dramatic scenes in his live show because he wanted his tour to feel more like a play than a concert. And that's part of the reason why Taylor Swift says that Somber is the future of music. Here he is at number

0: 8040 with Bruno Mars. We just heard last week's number two song there, which means another artist has made the climb to challenge Pink Panthers and Zara Larsson for the number one spot. We'll find out who it is when we reveal the top two tracks in the USA in just a second.
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0: Nothing left but the top two. And this next artist has pulled off something very rare by occupying both of the top two spots on the chart. That's only happened two other times this decade, with artists who are also on the countdown right now. Olivia Rodrigo did it in 2021 with Deja Vu and Good For You. And Bruno Mars achieved it in 2025 with Die With A Smile and APT. Now, Zara Larsson is the latest to go back-to-back in the top two with Midnight Sun, the second biggest song in the USA on American Top 40.

0: number two, Midnight Sun, Zara Larsson. We have made it to number one. And by the way, this weekend is actually the 56th anniversary of the first American Top 40. So before we reveal this week's number one, we thought we'd take you back to July 4th, 1970. And hear our founding host, Casey Kasem, introduce the first chart-topping song on American Top 40.
1: We've counted down 39 of this week's 40 best-selling songs in the country. Well, that leaves only one. And it moved into the top spot just this week. And as far as I know, this group has never explained exactly why they chose their weird name. But they do tell us where they found it. On chilly nights, the Aborigines of Australia took a dog to bed with them to keep warm. On colder nights, they'll take two dogs. And when it really gets cold, they need three dogs to keep from freezing. Now that's a cold night. A three-dog night.
2: Billboard's number one.
0: Casey Kasem there, the legend, and that was the first number one song back in 1970 on American Top 40.
3: Number one.
0: And this is the hottest hit in North America. July 4th, 2026. It's Stateside.

0: hear the same.
1: There you go. 2 weeks on top. Stateside, Pink Panthers and Zara Larsson, the number one song again on American Top 40. Congratulations. Those are the biggest hits in the country on America's 250th anniversary. Thank you so much for counting them down with us. Enjoy your holiday. And we'll check in with you real soon. Until then, take good care.
2: 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News.
3: Police have arrested an 84-year-old retired priest during a protest in London after she expressed support for Palestine action. Demonstrators held a banner reading "Saving lives is not terrorism" on the first anniversary of the group being proscribed as a terrorist organisation.
4: One of the best things that I can do is to support the organisation known as Palestine Action, as they have been brave enough to, some of them, smash up the warehouses that are producing the genocide.
3: That was Reverend Sue Parfitt, one of 14 people arrested during the demonstration outside the Metropolitan Police headquarters. Reform UK says Nigel Farage has broken no rules after reports he received money from a convicted fraudster during the year before he entered Parliament. According to the Sunday Times, George Cottrell helped fund Reform UK leader staffing, security and accommodation. Treasury spokesman Robert Jenrick says the support came before Mr Farage became an MP and insisted he complied with parliamentary rules. A place in the quarterfinals of the World Cup is what's at stake when England take on Mexico at 1 a.m. tomorrow. The hosts will be defending their impressive record at the Azteca Stadium. Susanna Goshko is the UK's ambassador to Mexico.
5: So I know the Mexicans have been thinking really hard about all of this, and I feel confident that they've put a lot of thought into it and that the vast majority of people are determined to just really enjoy the game.
3: People across the UK have raised more than £10 million to support those affected by the earthquakes in Venezuela. The Disasters Emergency Committee says the money is helping charities provide shelter, food and medical care. And Ferrari's Charles Leclerc has won the British Grand Prix. We've got two British drivers on the podium this year, as George Russell came second and Lewis Hamilton finished third. From Radio News Hub, I'm Grace McIntosh.
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2: Amber Weather with Paradise Windows, manufacturing the very best in Rahal windows and doors for over 20 years to the trade and public.
3: Rain in parts of northern Scotland this evening and overnight. Cloudy across Wales and the southwest. Warm and mostly clear elsewhere. Lows of 14 degrees Celsius.
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0: Dancehall classics for a Sunday. Some brilliant stuff in there, wasn't it? Back to back in the mix right the way through till 10 tonight. Stay there. We've got part two on the way.
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3: Hello, pet. It's party time, I gather. So, what would you like this time?
4: Oh, so much, Michelle. 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I've left it a bit late this time.
3: Nothing new there, then.
4: 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The kids love them. Also, matching banners and bunting. And don't let me forget a badge and matching candles for the cake.
3: No worries. I've also extended my party bag for Lorraine. You'll be spoilt for choice. So, dinner panic, pet. And I've got the tableware covered as well.
4: Oh, that's so great. Special Days does it again.
3: Whether it's a birthday, hen night or baby shower, it's what we do best. And we're open 6 days a week now, right here on Oxford Street, Ripley.
4: Wow. Thank you so much, Michelle.
3: Hey, and don't forget my invite.
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4 minutes past eight on this Sunday evening. How are you? England playing tonight. Nice late kick-off, 1 o'clock in the morning. Are you staying up to watch it? Are you going out to watch it? Loads of pubs are showing it, so you do what you feel.

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been given a chance. Been given a chance. Been given a chance. Been given a chance. Been given a chance. Been given a chance. Been given a chance. Been given a chance.

Amber Sound FM's Dance Floor Classics for a Sunday evening. How are you? It's 8:30. How are you tonight? Johnny B's on the way at 10. That means we've got about an hour and a half to go before Johnny takes the controls.

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0: Very disco-y tonight, isn't it? Street Player, that's Chicago on Amber Sound FM when they did all disco stuff. Stay there then, it's 9:05, still more to come. We've got another 33 minutes in the mix.
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0: Well, there's your lot for dance floor classics tonight. Johnny's on the way after your news and weather. I will see you tomorrow from 3 o'clock. Ta-ra.
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2: Police say a young woman has died in a skydiving incident near a Nottinghamshire airfield. Officers say emergency services were called to reports of an incident near Langer Airfield just after 12 p.m. A 22-year-old woman was found in a nearby field and pronounced dead at the scene. Nottinghamshire police say her family have been informed and no one else was hurt. Police have arrested an 84-year-old retired priest during a protest in London after she expressed support for Palestine Action.
3: One of the best things that I can do is to support the organisation known as Palestine Action.
2: That was Reverend Sue Parfitt, one of the 14 people arrested during the demonstration to mark the first anniversary of the group being proscribed as a terrorist organisation. Just hours to go until England's crucial World Cup knockout game against co-host Mexico. The game will be played at the historic Azteca Stadium in Mexico City, which sits some 7,000 metres above sea level. There's concerns about how the England team will cope with the change in altitude. James Barber is from the Altitude Centre.
4: If I was a player, I'd certainly want a three-minute break. Halfway through the half, I think it could be a useful thing. Obviously, Mexico kept them as well, so it's going to advantage them. But yeah, I think it might just help level the playing field a little bit.
2: The game kicks off at 1 a.m. in the early hours of Monday. A yellow rain warning is in force for parts of northwest Scotland. It's in place until 10 a.m. on Monday, and the Met Office says there could be 40 millimetres of rainfall and up to 100 millimetres over the highest ground. And England's women cricketers were dealt a familiar heartache in a World Cup final as Australia claimed a record-extending seventh women's T20 crown with a thumping 7-wicket win at Lord's. It's another World Cup final defeat for England, with Australia maintaining their perfect record against them. That's the latest from Radio News Hub. I'm Grace McIntosh.
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1: Amber Weather with Paradise Windows, manufacturing the very best in Rahal windows and doors for over 20 years to the trade and public.
2: Rain in Scotland and Northern England on Monday, sunny spells elsewhere and very warm in the southeast. Highs of 31 degrees Celsius in the south and 21 in the north.
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7: 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Good evening, dudes and dudettes. 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

good evening, dudes and dudettes, and welcome to the B Show on your radio. This is Amazon FM, your radio from the valley. How you doing with football crazy? The thing is all over. It is now. You tune to the B. Oh yes. Yes, football tonight. 1 a.m, everybody. All right. After this show, eh? Good evening, welcome dudes and dudettes. What a great show from Chris is back on the radio tomorrow at 3 o'clock. 20 degrees in the Amber Valleys, down to lows of a cloudy overcast, 16 degrees. We don't mind, bring it on. Tomorrow we've got 25 degrees in the Amber Valley. That's alright. But the heat wave's on the way. Good evening, welcome dudes, dudettes, radio freaks, geeks. Tonight, dudes, we're gonna rock. Oh, yes. Smoking now.

they've been playing with my knob tonight. In the studio, like, you know. Hey. Every time I come into my radio station, there's always a job to repair in this place, you know. Tonight you're rocking with the B, and this is the Rimshots.

is dedication's good evening to Girls Sponsor and hello to Rob as well in Ripley. Good evening to Tracy Winston, John and Kelly Ripley. Hello, Alison in Sutton in Ashfield. How you doing?

are on the B show, okay? Today. It's good in today, Ava and Lindsay in Smalley. How you doing? Hello to Leighton as well, okay? Dale and Alma, how you doing, my old mate? Your tune's coming on a little bit later on, alright? Yeah. Smoking

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This is

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3: Hello, pet. 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

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It's good evening to Sid Morris over there in Canada. 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

0: 1987, the year we put Paris Radio on the air in the West Midlands in Rowley Ranges, the lead to Amber Sound FM. Find the government work sometimes, you know. Hey, hey, hey, back after this on the other side with a prodigy for your mates.
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smashing it every time. The Prodigy and This Is Breed. You like your 90s? Don't forget, Lizzie's on the 90s tomorrow. 9 o'clock for you, okay? Just after the zone with our Trev Middleton. How you doing, Trev, as well, by the way? 7 in the mornings as well on the weekend for you.

0: to 11 o'clock on your radio, Summer Sound FM, all right? Currently 20 degrees in the Amber Valley, glows at 16 tonight, it's welcomed everybody. Tomorrow you got 25 degrees, mostly cloudy, wind gradually subsiding and warm, and me tell you now after this.
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0: And of course, everybody's thinking 1 o'clock tonight, this early hours of the morning, in Mexico. Mexico, yeah. We'll see again. But we need some encouragement, don't we, tonight? Let's play this one up to the news.
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0: I told you it was all over when you tuned into the B Show tonight. We've got your requests and dedications coming up in part two of the B Show. The news and weather's on the way, everybody, okay? 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

football tonight. Come on, bring it on. I'd love to have been a football commentator, you know. Hill, Goody, Benny Hill, and he scores it. Oh, he's

0: She's riding from the valley. This is Atmosphere FM. Back on the other side, ladies and gents. Two to the Johnny B. We'll be back just after this. Don't go nowhere, right?
1: 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News.
2: A 22-year-old woman has died in a skydiving incident near a Nottinghamshire airfield. Police say emergency services were called to reports of an incident near Langer Airfield just after 12 p.m. The young woman was found in a nearby field and pronounced dead at the scene. Officers say her family have been informed and no one else was hurt. Police have arrested an 84-year-old retired priest during a protest in London after she expressed support for Palestine action. Demonstrators held a banner reading "Saving lives is not terrorism" on the first anniversary of the group being proscribed as a terrorist organisation.
3: One of the best things that I can do is to support the organisation and this Palestine action, because they have been brave enough to, some of them, smash up the wetties that are producing the genocide.
2: That was Reverend Sue Parfitt, one of 14 people arrested during the demonstration outside the Metropolitan Police headquarters. England are preparing to take on Mexico for a place in the quarterfinals of the World Cup. The hosts will be defending their impressive record at the Azteca Stadium, which sits some 7,000 metres above sea level. Some fans are worried about how the team will cope with the altitude.
4: The players will be impacted differently because of their underlying physiology, but the ball is impacted. There are things like, if you were to kick the ball as hard at sea level and altitude, it's going to fly further when you're at altitude because there's less air resistance to it.
2: That's James Barber, the lead performance specialist at the Altitude Centre. Not long to wait, kickoff is at 1 a.m. tomorrow. People across the UK have raised more than £10 million to support those affected by the earthquakes in Venezuela. The Disasters Emergency Committee says the money is helping provide shelter, food and medical care. And Ferrari's Charles Leclerc has won the British Grand Prix. Mercedes' George Russell came second. That's the latest from Radio News Hub. I'm Grace McIntosh.
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1: Amber weather with Paradise Windows, manufacturing the very best in Rahal windows and doors for over 20 years to the trade and public.
2: Rain in Scotland and Northern England on Monday, sunny spells elsewhere and very warm in the southeast. Highs of 31 degrees Celsius in the south and 21 in the north.
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0: match. 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
1: Yes.
0: Okay, now. This is Ronnie Dawson for your Shim Shammy Shake It, baby.
1: Oh, yes.

0: news, Bruce.
1: Ready? Yeah. Well, 9 at the All Station.

Tomatoes, you're rocking with the bee in the house, mates. This is the Planet Rockers. 13 after 11 o'clock, we're here till 12 o'clock to rock the box tonight, mates. Oh, yes.

0: way back on the other side. We'll be back. Discount
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it's a 1971 there. Get it on. Big request for Alison in Sutton in Ashford. How you doing, Alison, all right? A few rockers in the 70s just been told, ladies and gents, because coming on the news line, your football's cancelled. Yep, 3 o'clock in the morning, they got thunderstorms. They've shut the stadium down, you know. But in the meantime, she does it right.

0: Heard the Black Country from my hometown. This later on, come feel the noise. Football's delayed till 3 o'clock, everybody, okay? Thunderstorms over Mexico. Because your requests and dedications come the other side of the break. We'll be back on the other side, all right? With the undertones.
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Says hello to Gal Sponson and hello to Rob as well, requested for you tonight, all right? The Beat. Coming out of commentary, this is Best Friend, all right? 35 after 11 o'clock, this is Amber Sound.

Just going out to Gal tonight, alright? Good evening, Gal. How you doing again? Hello to Tracy Winston as well. Good evening, Trace. A few of the lads come out of Birmingham as well. I'm talking about Birmingham. Good evening to Dale and Alma as well tonight. Regular listeners to the B Show. How you doing, mate? Alright? Hello.

then, Ina, how you doing, okay? And of course, Rocking Way Baker, we ain't forgot you and Kate, mate. Bit of Reggie in your face, mate. JC Lodge, and this is Telephone Love Big

0: Jason, your lodge there. Telephone love. Don't forget, 7 in the morning. It's Dave Morris coming to keep you entertained till 10 o'clock, and then we've got Dicko's Jukebox.
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days on the way, ladies and gents. 20 degrees in the Amber Valley currently, okay? Got loads of 16 tonight. Most welcome for the cool side. Tomorrow you got highs of 25 degrees in the Amber Valley. This has been a show coming out of Amber Zone FM from the B and this. Been Elvis, mama. Thank you very much. Oh, yeah.

time for Saint FM. Keep it locked to the big sound of the valley. One more tune to go, ladies and gents, and that's it. We're out the building. Football's cancelled till 3 o'clock, all right? Time to say goodnight, everybody. Have a great week, whatever you're up to, all right?

0: ladies and gents. Time for me to come off air. We'll catch you next week, all right, on the radio. This has been the Johnny B Show. It's a big good night to you. Good night.
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2: Police say a young woman has died in a skydiving incident near a Nottinghamshire airfield. Officers say emergency services were called to reports of an incident near Langer Airfield just after 12 p.m. A 22-year-old woman was found in a nearby field and pronounced dead at the scene. Nottinghamshire police say her family have been informed and no one else was hurt. Police have arrested an 84-year-old retired priest during a protest in London after she expressed support for Palestine Action.
3: One of the best things that I can do is to support the organisation known as Palestine Action.
2: That was Reverend Sue Parfitt, one of the 14 people arrested during the demonstration to mark the first anniversary of the group being proscribed as a terrorist organisation. Just hours to go until England's crucial World Cup knockout game against co-host Mexico. The game will be played at the historic Azteca Stadium in Mexico City, which sits some 7,000 metres above sea level. There's concerns about how the England team will cope with the change in altitude. James Barber is from the Altitude Centre.
4: If I was a player, I'd certainly want a three-minute break. Halfway through the half, I think it could be a useful thing. Obviously, Mexico kept them as well, so it's going to advantage them. But yeah, I think it might just help level the playing field a little bit.
2: The game kicks off at 1 a.m. in the early hours of Monday. A yellow rain warning is in force for parts of northwest Scotland. It's in place until 10 a.m. on Monday, and the Met Office says there could be 40 millimetres of rainfall and up to 100 millimetres over the highest ground. And England's women cricketers were dealt a familiar heartache in a World Cup final as Australia claimed a record-extending seventh women's T20 crown with a thumping 7-wicket win at Lord's. It's another World Cup final defeat for England, with Australia maintaining their perfect record against them. That's the latest from Radio News Hub. I'm Grace McIntosh.
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2: Rain in Scotland and Northern England on Monday, sunny spells elsewhere and very warm in the southeast. Highs of 31 degrees Celsius in the south and 21 in the north.
1: Amber Sound, the night shift.

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4: England's World Cup last 16 clash against Mexico has been delayed by an hour. It will now kick off at 2 o'clock UK time because of thunderstorms in Mexico City, so we will be waiting a little bit longer. And that's not the only thing that's affecting the game. We've also heard a lot about the altitude at the Azteca. James Barber from the Altitude Centre explained why.
5: Everything is just so much harder. There's less oxygen available to you when you go to altitude, so you've got less oxygen going to your muscles, less oxygen going to the brain. And so across the course of 90 minutes, you're going to fatigue much more quickly. And that ability to sprint, having already sprinted, is going to be massively impaired.
4: When the game does start, Anthony Gordon and Bukayo Saka both start on the wings, and Thomas Tuchel's right-back conundrum continues. Jarrell Kwanzaa starting there today. He's normally a centre-back. In other World Cup news, Norway have knocked out Brazil in the last 16, with Erling Haaland scoring twice to see his country reach the quarterfinals. It finished 2-1 in New York. Brazil missed a penalty in the first half, and Neymar scored a consolation goal from the spot in the final minutes. Elsewhere, a 22-year-old woman has died in a skydiving incident near a Nottinghamshire airfield. Police say emergency services were called to reports of an incident near Langer Airfield just after 12 p.m. Officers say her family has been informed and no one else was hurt. A committee of MPs are warning that the Northern Powerhouse Rail project will go over budget. Funding for the project has been capped at £45 billion, but the Commons Public Accounts Committee are comparing it to the HS2 project. Maeve Schaffer is from the Institute for Public Policy Research.
6: All we want to do is be able to go to work on time, travel across the country. The government said it themselves that a Northern Powerhouse Rail would bring up to £40 billion every year to the economy. So less than 2 years after Northern Powerhouse Rail has been built, it, you know, will already have paid for itself.
4: And Ferrari's Charles Leclerc has won the British Grand Prix. We've got two British drivers on the podium this year as George Russell brings Mercedes home in second place and nine-time winner Lewis Hamilton finished third. That's the latest from Radio News Hub. I'm Frankie Hersine.
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4: 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Sunny spells elsewhere and very warm in the southeast. Highs of 31 degrees Celsius in the south and 21 in the north.
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